0: Come on in here, our opening invitation to the dance.
1: Spooks in Space, the amazing adventures of Jenny Jungle.

Yo, Digga, welche ganzen Ponys? 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Come on. You don't know what's going on, buddy. You have no idea. Like, we've been up here all fucking night, buddy. Eating this shit. And now it's time to get this shit done. I'm telling you, just answer your fucking phone, bitch. It's time.

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They must be forced to surrender.

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a big, I got a big, I got a big, I got a big, I got a big, I got a big, I got a big, I got a big, I got a big, I got a big, I got a big, I got a big, I got a big, I got a big, I got a big, I got a big, I got a big, I got a big, I got a big, I got a big, I got a big, I got a big, I got a big, I got a big, I got a big, I got a big, I got a big, I got a big, I got a big, I got a big, I got a big, 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

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Pickle. Pickle. Pickle. Pickle. Pickle. Pickle. Pickle. Pickle. Pickle. Pickle. Pickle. Pickle. Pickle. Pickle. Pickle. Pickle. Pickle. Pickle. Pickle. Pickle. Pickle. Pickle. Pickle. Pickle. Pickle. Pickle. Pickle. Pickle. Pickle. Pickle. Pickle. Pickle. Pickle. Pickle. Pickle. Pickle. Pickle. Pickle. Pickle. Pickle. Pickle. Pickle. Pickle. Pickle. Pickle. Pickle. Pickle. Pickle. Pickle. Pickle. Pickle. Pickle. Pickle. Pickle. Pickle. Pickle. Pickle. Pickle. Pickle. Pickle. Pickle. Pickle. 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

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Volume 1. En ik denk dat er ook al volume 2 is. Ik denk een nieuw soort band van Ernesto González en twee andere dudes. zeer fijne mensen. Die ook gespeeld hebben overlaatst in Radio Zonderdak. Overlaatst in juni, want dat is een toertje dat zij deden. 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En op dit moment ook is de Reclaim Our Pride bezig. En andere ritmes al wandelend door de stad, hopend op geen anti-reacties teweegbrengend. 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Watching and controlling and judging and thinking they are totally not emotional. So these guys watch out, especially these days. And if you do stupid things like taking your gun out, then you're just even more shitty. Maar genoeg about you guys. Ik heb hier een artikel van iemand die zich manifesteert als Erotics of Liberation. En I'm gonna read an article about practicing love without ownership. And in between you hear some noise. I'm playing with the color of the noises. On dismantling religion of the one, learning to love without possession, releasing markers of relational productivity and choosing markers of relational depth instead. Yeah, this you can also check it out and pay for their artistic practice. I think they're based in United States, where we are not having funding, where you first have to say what you're gonna do and then you do it. They just do it and then ask if people are interested to pay for it. So it's another system. Erotics of Liberation, it is the name. So I continue. Have you ever heard of this psychological phenomenon called pareidolia? Okay, sorry. Pareidolia. Have you ever heard of this psychological phenomenon called pareidolia? It's the tendency to perceive meaningful patterns where objectively exists. Our brains hate ambiguity. Humans like to predict because not knowing is just too painful. So we see faces in clouds, animals in rock formations, religious figures on burnt toast or tomatoes. Our brains
are prediction-making machines. Faced with uncertainty, they would rather invent a pattern than remain in the discomfort of not knowing. I sometimes wonder if we do something similar in our relationships, like emotional pareidolia. Let me explain. Lately, I've been thinking about what my therapist calls markers of relational productivity. I've realized that because I'm queer, I don't want to get married, I don't want children, I don't even want to live with a partner, and I'm not monogamous. I don't have many of the milestones our culture has agreed to recognize as proof that a relationship is working. Working. My relationships won't naturally produce engagements, weddings, mortgages, children pointing toward the next step, or any of the familiar signs that reassure us we are moving in the right direction. They don't generate the kinds of evidence our culture has been taught to celebrate. I don't reject monogamy because I think it is inherently oppressive, nor do I believe polyamory is the answer to our relational wounds. Like every system, neither one saves us. Systems don't heal us, they reveal us. Every relationship restructure eventually exposes the practices we have rehearsed for years. How we relate to mostly power and care. How we relate to power mostly and care, but also jealousy, fear, repair, grief, longing, dominance, honesty. We don't become different people because we enter a different relational structure. We simply bring our nervous systems into a new one. We are not our values. We are what we practice most.

What is interesting about my relationship to monogamy, or perhaps more accurately the religion of the one, is that unlike so many other things in my life, I haven't had the chance to integrate it by actually getting the thing I so desperately wanted, or more perhaps the thing I was taught to want, only to discover that it couldn't save me. I have never been in a long, beautiful, secure, monogamous queer relationship. I don't know what it feels like to wake up next to someone and think, this is my person, and to keep thinking that for years. I have never been able to recognize one person as a solid anchor in my life. So through challenges, together and grow despite the world, feel chosen and wanted, and realize that life is still lonely at times. I never got to climb the mountain only to realize that view wasn't what I imagined, you know? My best integrations come from getting exactly what I want and realize that it will not make me happy, at least forever. Only through this process of getting exactly what we want and still be miserably human, can we realize that no one is coming to save us, which is key in abolition work, and that happiness is certainly not the point of a human life.

What I have to do instead is grieving the mountain itself. I've had to stop trying too hard, which is not the easiest for me. You see, I am Team Challenge. I am quite type A. Writing this makes me want to throw up, but that's the truth. What I'm trying to say is I struggle to receive. I struggle to surrender. I struggle to believe that I won't have to go without. And so I am certain that if I don't do it, nobody else will. The problem is, while this works great in business, it doesn't work at all in relationships. Business requires strategy. Love requires surrender. One can only surrender when we trust that support will find us, and I don't trust that it will. So what I've been doing the last 2 years or so is slowly dismantling the religion of love as it was taught to me. I've had to question whether the longing belonged to me, or whether it had been force-fed to me by a culture that insists there is only one way for love to become meaningful. That kind of integration feels very different. It isn't the kind that comes from postponing our happiness to reaching a milestone or getting something, or realizing when we do that that's not it. Integration from a space of lack, having to turn away from the religion because it has become more hurtful than anything, it hits different in the body. I am learning to loosen my grip on an ideal I never got to touch without becoming bitter that it wasn't mine ever. Here we are again, dismantling the illusion of ownership. And as you know, learning to compose that illusion in our soma is a deeply political project. Our fear and insecurity can easily become a longing for abolition through another person, through land, through ownership itself. That longing sits at the roots of so many forms of domination. Ursula K. Le Guin said it better than ever could. Walk here, sleep well on the ground that is not yours, but is yourself.

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En ja, dit was een klein excerpt van Erotics of Liberation. You can check it out. And then the article, it goes on, Practicing Love Without Ownership. Speciaal voor deze dagen tijdens de Prides everywhere and have joy in our differences and don't look weird to people then don't look like you as a gray person in this world trying to be as gray as possible together with your gray friends. And laughing only with people that look weird. Just stop that, alsjeblieft. Dank je wel.

Yes, check them out. Oceana, a group of very sweet persons living in Brussels, based in Brussels. With my good friend Ernesto Gonzalez. Some more colored noise for you.

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I'll put the Empire State Building on your wall for 24 hours, glory.

I've got a Brillo box, and I say it's odd. It's the same one you can buy at any supermarket, 'cause I've got the style it takes, and you've got the people it takes. This is a rock group

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In this episode, we have fragments from sound art, experimental, and ambient fields. Dimming the world and letting everything drift to the edge. Let them lead you into the void.

Let me tell you about Victoria. She's young, she's rich and beautiful.